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0: 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I'm waiting for the return.
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0: 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It looks like last of Hartman is clear valid.
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0: 1373 Classic is next up on the non-preference rotation. They are advising that they have to go pick up an ambulance at your location, and I believe they have another driver that's working the 26 crash. Can the Kia, the 789, and that vehicle wait for them to return?
1: 1373, I'll check and advise.
0: Seven.
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0: 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Let's
2: 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I will contact them and then I will move to the next one, the rotation for the non-pref.
0: Ready for the afternoon.

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0: What are the colors of the two vehicles?
1: The Chevy Traverse is going to be gray in color, and the Kia Sorento is going to be black.
2: Go ahead.
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0: Dispatch 814, one known by name and date of birth out of Alaska, and then one Oregon DL. 1373.
1: Go ahead with the name and date of birth.
0: 73, finish line will be en route for the traverse. And was anybody transported from this vehicle? Date of birth should be August 21st, 1985.
2: Is down the embankment approximately 20 feet and up against a telephone pole.
0: I copy, 17-19.

0: 814, go ahead with the Oregon deal.
1: 7758146 versus Amber. I also have an Oregon plate tag.
0: So go ahead with the plate.
1: 325 Queen Lincoln King.
0: I copy.

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0: 814. The female half is clear. She's a protected person on a protection order.
1: Sorry, copy. 3452 on scene.
0: Is also clear. He's a corrections offender post supervision or post prison supervision with conditions.
1: Thank you.

Station 27, 27A, respond to 1639 Southeast Simpson Lane, the Uptown Cafe, for a possible stroke. 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
2: 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They were spotted walking back here.

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1: I copy. Classic's on scene to start getting the vehicles out, but I'm going to need some help with traffic control.
0: I copy. 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
1: 24 is your GPS accurate, you near milepost 22 and 26.
0: Yep.
1: You're putting a driving plane on your screen. It's eastbound from 16 with about a 5-minute delay for a black BMW, high rate of speed.
0: I copy.
1: 1747.
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1: 17.
0: Not sure what happened to the trespass. I know they were trespassed a couple of years ago. They've been re-trespassed from that property, vacant property, behind Southeast Jetty and the power plant, if you get at that, and the logs in the semi case, and we're cleared code 41.
1: Alright, copy.
2: 107, I'm sorry, my tag got locked up. I did not see anything in the one that we have right now. Also be advised, I have a trespass complaint at the Shiloh Inn, 1609 East Harbor Drive, a female subject, elderly, is refusing to leave.
0: Copy.
2: And then also be advised, she's associated with a white Ford that's in the parking lot. I think he said it was a Bronco, and plate on it is 310 is all he could tell me.

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1: I'm clear from the VLA, transported 814s out of the VLA, and we'll handle it from there.
0: I copy.

0: Fire dispatch, 3402.
1: Medic 7 ending mile 6.3.
2: Seven, I
0: copy that.
2: Is 01.
0: That's
1: 3402. Hotel.
0: All 3400 units are clear of the call.
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1: سلام.
0: Now the vehicle outside 390 Northwest 1st, brake.
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0: be out at the Hamlet gas station at 2653 Junction with a black Chevy Trailblazer, no plate, no tint tag.
1: Station 27-27A, respond to the area, mile marker 13, highway 101 for darker colored SUV off the side of the road. Looks like it was in an accident, no one out with it. Station 27-27A, respond to mile marker 13, highway 101 for darker colored SUV that's off the side of the road. Looks like it wrecked. PR didn't see anyone with it. Working channel will be blue. Skytac Dispatch, clear 1822.

0: Station, 27, 27A. Second call at Fort Stevens. It'll be at the Ranger Station, 1675 Northwest, Peter Iredell, for a female who fell, seems to be injured. Station 27, 27A. Second call at Fort Stevens, Ranger Station, 1675 Northwest, Peter Iredell, for a female that fell outside. Working channel will be SkyTac. Dispatch clear, 1823.
1: Minutes five.

0: Port Stevens at the Ranger Station. The third hand report of a female fall patient outside at the Ranger Station, another injury.
1: Batch.
2: I just realized 2754 was on a call, so I was going to make sure they were able to copy those pages.
3: I think they just never went back in quarters. Was that the instant call? We're back in quarters approximately 24 minutes ago or so.
2: I copy. I will get it cleared. Thank you.

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0: 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It sounds like it's an old accident that occurred earlier today.

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1: 107.
0: Sorry for the delay. Did you still need one checked in-house?
1: Negative. I pulled over and ran him. Thank you.
0: I copy at 1830.
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0: I'll be clear from 550. They are both cited and released for public indecency.
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0: Have a search for Nathan requesting phone contact. His number's on the scratch pad regarding his girlfriend opening a credit card in his name.
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0: 816 left for Dalton's clear, UTL Oregon, about out of Washington.
1: I got you.
0: 1923.

515. I have a first of Barbara requesting phone contact. Her number's in the scratch pad. She had her vehicle down at the Nahalem Fish Hatchery, 36751 Fish Hatchery Lane, and her vehicle was broken into and items were taken. She's left the truck, though, so she can get cell service.

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1: Technical, same
0: number 3, 5. 5, 3.

523, he's clear, revoke, IID required, corrections offender, post-prison supervision for burglary with conditions. Mm-hmm. 1948.

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0: 100 units. 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PR saw a male in a green Honda minivan beating on something, unknown what it was or if there was anything. PR does have video of it.
1: One of them.
0: 2012.

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0: 100 units. 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It's by the Northwest Baptist Church.
1: This is Rock 104. You're very faint. Confirming they just saw the vehicle by the First Baptist Church.
0: Sir. And it sounds like he pulled over in that area and is smoking some cigarettes.
1: Copy him. 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
1: Copy, I'll call the RC.

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0: Lasso Rosen, Robert Ocean Sam, Edward Nora. First to Cody, middle L, Lincoln, 1A of 90.

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0: 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Nobody complained of any injury and the dog's been fine.
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2: I'm following that semi-truck car hauler near about Mile Post 94 westbound. Be observing for violations.
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0: Brad Bender, break.
1: Go ahead.
0: Roy Hall, break.
1: Go ahead.
0: Shannon Keeling, I don't need returns if they're clear. Break for info.
1: Go ahead.
0: They were offered shelter and declined. I'll be clear for you.
1: I copy.

0: 9-16-803. 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If you're not busy, if you could head over to Garden Surgeon Waves area, check if there's anybody who wants shelter. We got 3 4 men at Helping Hands, 2 4 men at the Columbia, and 1 family at the Columbia.
1: Hi, copy. 803 from 801. Just caught him coming from the pier over here. So I imagine that's probably where he's camping.
2: Yeah.

Brian, you'll be in and out Coke 1, Columbia Inn, 4th Inside Marine Drive. This will be inside at the front office. I don't see no with the Donald Payne since this morning.

0: 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Charles 134830 for Spencer.
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0: Medic 9 on
1: scene. I'll be out of that garden, no search and waves.
0: At 2041.
2: That's 523.
0: 523.
2: I'm clear of 615, I'm out in 606 at 1175, Jeffrey.

0: dispatch, 803. Send me a case for trespassing. I'll have some people add later on that, but there were several subjects I trespassed from the kidney center, and you can clear that, and I'll be out with the new subject, same area. Name when you're ready.
1: Go ahead.
0: Wade Cizik, and he's requesting medics. He's having some medical issues. He's shaking very hard, but he's alert.
1: All right, copy. Last unit on county, can you repeat your covered by city?
2: I'm sorry, 512 on traffic, Highway 30 near Abbott. Washington Plate Charles, Charles 61134.

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1: Is
0: in the area of 90895 Lewis and Clark Road. Male on a Segway trying to sell pest control, heading southbound on Lewis and Clark now.
1: I copy. And can you show me out on the civil on the street?
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0: Bridge Road, Southwest 9th, Washington Plate, Charles Victor Zebra, 7645.
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1: Sunset Beach Lane and Moose Road at the park there, where the three people that keep going to a rental house and coming going to cars, PR is just concerned.
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0: Last of Lincoln, Adam, Mary, Mary, Edward, first of Brian, 9578.
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0: Can you add Imelda Bradshaw and just put in the notes that she's not allowed at the Columbia so she can camp tonight?
1: Okay.
2: 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Jonathan will be staying at the Columbia Inn for tonight, and I'll be clear.
1: Copy.
2: Eight, six, made a 1-2 copy. Both of these are good over here. Eight, a 1, could you say again?
3: They're fine to stay up for the night. They're actually trespassing from the Columbia.
2: I copy.
0: Who is the 210? This is Elder.
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3: Go ahead.
0: Copy. Who is the other one besides Bradshaw?
3: It's the same couple from last night. I don't remember their names. I told them this was the last night that they need to get with the Columbian and figure it out tomorrow.
0: 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What's the location?
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0: 100 units, disturbance in the area of 2305 Mill Pond Lane, advising there's two transients that are yelling at each other and there's a car parked in the middle of the road on Mill Pond with a male driver. It's dark in color, was following the female after they were done yelling.
1: Hey, over. 816.
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0: 108 George David Edwards, and if you can assign me a case, then show it there.
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0: And Ashley Simmons, break.
1: Go ahead.
0: They said it was not them in the vehicle that was causing the issue and left. Don't have any more info on that. I'll be clear.
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1: 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Two off the Kimber for Sobrano and a Richard DOB in 96 and 67. 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
0: 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Is Gearhart on scene?
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2: The female's walking around right now. She hasn't made it fine, but it's probably only a matter of time before she gets up to the good time.
1: I copy she's walking around, hasn't committed a crime. I couldn't copy what she's violating.
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0: 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Can you repeat?
1: Code 1. The individual I added has committed to the trailer right now, but her and her boyfriend are arguing.
0: I copy. Requesting County Code 1.

0: 500 units, have OSB requesting code 1 cover Delray Beach at the north entrance. Five 23, was that your radio?
1: I copy code 1 cover Delray Beach.
0: I copy, and it'll be the north entrance.
1: What's your second traffic?
0: Just confirming that you copied, it was for the north entrance.
1: Copy.

1324. 1324. Is there a nearby supervisor that's on duty for the Northwest region?

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1: That supervisor's phone number, the call now.
0: Okay.

0: 1324.
1: Units, be clear. I'll be staying in the seaside area just in case anything else involving the female happens. Be clear with the 7.
0: Three, 3, 2.

0: 800 units, have a call in the area of the Hampton Inn, 201 39th Street. PR is advising outside her window towards Pier 39. She can hear a female yelling at a male saying, give me my phone, I want to be alone, and just screaming at him.
1: Middle 3.
0: Yeah.
1: Crazy.
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0: them.
1: That was RP. They said that they went

1324 12 7. 1324. George Paul Frank. Can you see the prior contact and what the date was? I believe the driver's first. Carlos, IRS was for DUI, I believe,

0: 1324, we've had two contacts with the vehicle, both in Gearhart, both by you. Last one in the end of June on the 28th was at 1231.
1: I got it.
0: Do you want me to attach first to Carlos?

0: Let's go down to Alderbrook, see if they might have made it all the way down there.
1: I copy.
0: Dispatch 03. Tail at 39th, we're going to head down to Alderbrook, see if we can hear anything or see anything from that end.
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2: 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Seaside PD's got that driver in custody for 1231. I'll be in route to SP to drop off a form.
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0: 754 will be returning and off there.
1: We're at 109. Go ahead.
2: Just reminded of Riverwalk hours. And he's left the Riverwalk. I'll be clear. Code 40.
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0: 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I'll be clear. 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
0: All right, put Talcum in the notes. I'll be clear. Code 40.
1: 131.

Dispatch 03. 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It seems a little early for them to be there already. I'll be checking it out.

0: Is that UH-16?
1: Affirmative.
0: Copy. I didn't see any private vehicles in there, so I'm not sure why it's open. I'm going to be checking around the CMH field.
1: I copy. Did you check into the range?
0: Yeah, I went up there, took a look, didn't see it like it was up here though.
1: I copy.

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1: Go ahead.
0: You tell any issues, I'll be clear.
1: I copy.

0: 16 from dispatch.
1: Go ahead.
0: Have a suspicious 1827 Marine Drive, report of a blonde female wearing what looks like black lingerie was banging on the back door, and now she's in the back parking lot. Pierre originally thought she might be passed out, but she's making noise back there and is up moving around.
1: I copy, I'll be in around.
0: I copy, and do you want me to start firing medics or wait?
1: We can wait.
0: I copy, thank you. Dispatch 525. 25. I'll be out on that Marine Drive call. Is it going to be behind, closer to the movie theater? I asked him where the back lot was, and he said it was closer to Marine Drive. I copy. I think I'll be out with her by the dumpster.

With Michelle Awanalo, should be in house. I copy.

0: and 525 Michelle's clear, valid.
1: Hi, copy. Is there any other complaints other than she was trying to get us the door?
0: Negative, just that she was banging on the door and he was concerned about what she was doing in the parking lot.
2: Dispatch 816, I'll be out.

0: Battlefield 3.
1: 803.
0: Give her a courtesy ride home. 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
1: I got...

16 803. Go ahead. She started making a deal about a backpack that she said she brought with her. If you just keep an eye out for it, black backpack, small. I copy. Did she say where she came from? It was hard to get anything straight story out of her. I copy. I'll go back and check the area.

900 units, had a disturbance outside of workers in the Coffee Roasters parking lot. PR's the bartender advising that she had some customers who were arguing loudly, said they were going to go outside and fight, and it looks like they're fighting in the parking lot. And 800 units, just so you're aware, one of them was saying something about having a knife.

0: and a passerby advised it looked like one of them may have hit the other with a skateboard.
1: I'll be using our medics and see if there's county or warranty can come over.
0: I copy, looks like 525 heading your way.
1: Thank you.

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0: 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There was some people working on a car at Columbia West Marine parking lot.
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0: 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Respond to 222 McClure Avenue for a male patient having difficulty breathing. 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Your working channel is SkyTech. 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
1: Hi, copy. Good morning.

810 from dispatch. I got a call from standby. I got a call from a Samuel Bailey. Him and his girlfriend got into a little verbal disturbance. He's going to work, and she said that she's going to dump all of his stuff at the Maritime parking lot. He wants a phone call. I put his name and number in the scratch pad.

0: 526 from dispatch.
1: Ed.
0: When you guys are done with that, I got a call from a Michael Sasso. He lives on Willamette Road. He's concerned about a RV that's parked in a driveway where nobody should be there. It's the first house on the right past milepost 11, he said.
1: Copy.
0: At 19, past milepost 11 on 202. I'm sorry, yes.
1: Copy, thanks.

Yes, Roger. A10. He was contacted. He can clear me. I copy.

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0: I don't have a key to the lock for this gate. What do you want me to do?
1: Could be our B key.
0: Yeah, that lock's not on the chain. I don't know what these locks are, but I don't have a key to them.
1: A double check, because I just opened it 2 days ago with a B key, unless somebody came and cut our locks off and put different ones on in the last day.
0: Yeah, I tried my B key in both those locks. It wouldn't even go in the lock. The R padlock is hanging lower, but it doesn't have the chain hooked to it, so...
1: Machine on the side there.
0: Repeat, you were scratching.
1: Unload the machine on the side so we can park it in front of the gate, and then I'll have to get some bolt cutters and head that way.
0: Copy.

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0: 1M10, milepost 11.2 on Highway 53. One report of a tree down blocking northbound lane.
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1: That. Thank you. Yeah. We'll catch you later then. 1M10.
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0: 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Patient's knee is bleeding. It's going to be unit 47. Station 22, responsive 42501 Bagley Lane, unit number 47 for a fall patient, knees bleeding. Your working channel will be purple. Dispatch clear at 804.
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1: You want to go ahead?
0: Do you have an approximate ETA to Bagley Lane for medics? This is not an emergency.
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0: I have a Jason at England Marine requesting contact at 95 Hamburg Avenue regarding a coal theft.
1: Copy.

A-10 from dispatch. I had a call from Marcy Dunning. She said in the area of 24th and Irving, there's a female camping up in the gully.

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One in phone.

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0: Go ahead.
1: 6562018, last of Crockett.

0: This way, Chicken. Chicken.
1: I'll be in the area. Was there any further details on where this is?
0: Negative. They just said it was up the gully.

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0: 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I was UTL any camps in the area that I'm assuming is up for goalie.

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1: Case will be 1770.

0: 810 from dispatch. Got an abandoned vehicle complaint, a black Honda Accord, plate unknown, parked out in front of PR's house for about 3 weeks. It's going to be at 318 Lincoln Street, pretty close to a fire hydrant.
1: Copy, you can pend it for 841, I think he's going to be on in the next hour.
0: Alright, copy.

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1: 13-1.
0: Can you give this info to Sons of Beaches also? And I'll be en route from the office, code 1 ETA, about 15 minutes.
1: Sir, I'll try again in just a moment.

0: 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We'll be en route.
1: Good morning, this is 957 Ocean Drive. 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

0: 1112.
1: Send away. And 11, if you didn't see the note, Sons of Beta should be there any minute as well.
0: There's somebody else on scene here with them. It's a gray Subaru Outback that's stuck. It has an Idaho plate. I'll add that in a moment.

0: 8:15 from dispatch. First to Brandon, one phone contact, needs assistance retrieving his child from the address. He has a signed court order that allows him to be on.
1: Dispatch 841 on duty.
0: We have an abandoned vehicle on standby. Lincoln Street. It's a black Honda Accord, unknown plate, parked outside of PR's house. Been there, out there for about 3 weeks. It's close to a fire hydrant.

dispatch, 808. 808. I'll be clear. I copy.

0: 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Canceling.
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0: We need a non-preference 1219 for the vehicle I added. It's a gray Subaru Outback, and it's going to be towed here momentarily up to the Peter Iredale parking lot.

526 from dispatch. Had a disturbance at the Tongue Point Job Corps at 37573 Old Highway 30. There's a male in the observation room, white hood, jeans, short curly hair, being aggressive to the staff, standing up to PRSA, saying they can't do S.

0: Dispatch 519. You said he's in the observation room. Is he currently actively trespassing or is he a student?
1: Can you repeat it? It was cut out.
0: The call says something about someone being in an observation room, getting up in their face and being aggressive. Is it a student or just some random person that just showed up on the property?

0: dispatch 841.
1: Hold scan advice.
2: 41, go ahead.
0: I'll be out and could get a case in Brazil.
2: Affirm.
3: I will have anything to tell me and I'll do that disturbance as well.
2: Copy. Hey, 41, your chase number is going to be 1722.
0: I thought you'd think you.
3: Pilot 1.
0: Go ahead,
3: I'm coming from Gearhart, so if you get there and I can disregard, just let me know. Otherwise, I'm going to keep coming until I hear otherwise.

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1: From dispatch, the male is a student there.

Hey, it's 41 from dispatch. Got another call at the Pet Works at 240 14th Street, old red van, plate British Columbia, Victor Tom 149 Henry, parked outside the business for 3 days.

Dispatch 567. 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
0: Be out and go get a case number as well.
1: I copy. Your case will be 1773.
0: Can you repeat?
1: Your case number will be 1773.
0: I copy, thank you.

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1: Five 11 for 526.
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1: We're code 4. 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
1: Can you open and close the case for found property? 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
0: Lots of Mills, Mary, Ida, Lincoln, Lincoln, Sam, first of Larry, middle of James, 11, 23, 47. 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

0: 21 from dispatch. The first of Maria, requesting a welfare check on a first of Trudy at 38212 Highway 26. Been trying to get a hold of her for about a week. Last heard from her 2 weeks ago. Says phone going straight to voicemail. DR says not characteristic of her. She wants to remain anonymous.
1: Copy. I believe I saw her driving about an hour ago. I'll go try to locate her.

Dispatch 526, 1 by Watch 10 DL. Go ahead. William David Lincoln, 56, Zebra 8, Boy Boy, 43 Boy, Lassa Fisher.

810 from dispatch. But Jeffrey Frank requesting a phone call. I'll put the number in the scratch pad. It's regarding a gold Prius that almost hit his son as he was crossing in the crosswalk. The vehicle is parked over by Safeway. It's got Washington plates of Adam Robert William, 1261.

0: 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I have a William Thompson needing a phone call. It's regarding options on a civil standby.
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1: Hi, Bobby.

512 from dispatch. I have a first of Eileen, who called in on 911, states she's not doing very well, said she's all by herself, she feels like she's losing it, and then said that she was feeling down, and then hung up. She's at 42074 Spruce Lane.

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0: I have a first of CAT requesting a phone call regarding unauthorized access to a storage unit.

0: is that,
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0: 407. I made phone contact with the manager. Dad's in the background. I'm just going to go over there and sort it out.

0: night. Can you set me a call for a dog at large in the honeysuckle area for a report that came in through 100?
1: Hi, Bobby.

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0: Copy.
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2: Over. At the back.
1: Just holding the front until we get a couple more here and then we'll put it out. Yeah, just hang out.

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1: Good.
0: I had a first of Miriam calling, said she was out walking with friends and a silver truck was speeding by. They suddenly stopped and laughed at her. And after she noticed that, the truck started following her home. She said it was two young men. The silver truck, possible plate, came back UTL, but it's 708. Robert Lincoln George, it's 8 Spruance Road.
1: Is the truck still following her, or did it leave now?
0: They don't see it anymore.
1: All right, go ahead.

0: 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Southwest 9th, Oregon, yellow, call yellow, 290.
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Station 25, respond to 1750 Dawson Court to assist medics with the lift assist. Station 25, respond to 1750 Dawson Court to assist medics with the lift assist. Your working frequency is Sky Tech, dispatch clear at 1351.

0: dispatch 215, I'll be clear, and you can assign me to the harassment call.
1: A-10 took care of that already, but I do have a trespass call impending.
0: I copy. I'll take that one then.
1: It's the first of Laura that called it in, said a male was staying on the property without permission, sleeping in the garage. He was a previous renter from the RP, and she's requesting phone contact for options.
0: All right, copy.

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1: 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More info on the scratch pad.

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4: 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I'll show you available +2.

0: First of Ashley, wanting phone contact. He wants to report a formal abuse investigation. She's with an adult abuse investigator with CVH.
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0: from dispatch. I put the number in the scratch pad. If it's not working, I can give it to you. She's on her way out to her grandma's house at 41207 Old Highway 30. She wants a deputy there to do a welfare check. There might be some abuse going on there, and I guess a doctor called and wanted her to go to the hospital because of some test results.
1: Copy. I just pulled into the substation. I'm going to try to get my computer reconnected, and then I will give her a call.
0: Hi, copy.

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1: Go ahead.
0: I have a first of John requesting a phone call. It's regarding an earlier call you had.
1: Copy.
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4: Confirming we have medics en route to the fairgrounds, Paul. U-2208.
1: Fire dispatch 3551.
2: 3551.
1: I'll be en route with one. Was that 2208 I heard on, dude?
2: Affirm.
1: 2208, 3501 on purple.
4: Go ahead for 2208.
1: Yeah, where are you guys located at?
4: Right at the top of the main entrance where we normally park the fire trucks at fair.
1: I copy. I'll see you in a second.

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0: Can you show me on a lobby contact?

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dispatch, 417, one run, ODL. Seven two five two three three five. Last is Callaway, and can I get a return on the plate, please?

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0: 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Clackamas County. And at first of Gabriel, DOB in 88 out of Damascus, current insurance through State Farm.
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1: Go ahead.
0: Got a report of two kids in a car unattended for about 10 minutes at the McDonald's parking lot. They're going to be in a blue Toyota Prius

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2: 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And
1: Tubby.
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0: 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That's clear on the 2006 Toyota Scion, expiration 8/26 of 26 to first of Todd, last of Lawson.
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1: What's that for 815 or 10?
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0: A41, are you still on the abandoned vehicle call?
2: Negative, I'll be cleared.
0: I copy. There's a parking complaint at 646 16th Street. It's a blue van window smashed out. It's been there for about 2 months.

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0: 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I'm going to make sure they weren't involved in a crash.
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0: 519, that comes back clear to a 94 Dodge pickup. 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

0: the expiration on that again?
1: Seven of 2022.
0: The truck is expired.
1: Affirmed since it's 2026, yes.
0: Dean, are you by the office?
2: Seven.
3: I am.
0: 407. Do an instant. I'm going to do traffic on him.
2: I don't need fire, medic, brake for two plates, and two DLs.
0: Five-19 traffic. Just report incident and vehicle, that truck.
2: Vehicle 1, Oregon plate, 162, Frank, Paul, Nora, brake for the ODL for that.
4: Go ahead.
2: 2156682, last of Bowie, brake for Washington plate. Charles Union George 1671, brake for New Hampshire DL.
4: Go ahead.
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0: Distress detect.
1: Ethan.
0: Could you assign me to? Will we clear? And can you enter a trespass notice into his name file from Allport property?

0: 26, are you close?
1: En route to you.
2: Dispatching.
3: Dispatch 523,
2: I see that Safeway call. Is that still active? Oh, I just see the new call note added. I'll be en route.
4: I copy.

0: 107 from dispatch.
1: 107.
0: Both drivers are clear, valid, but first of Paul says IID required.
1: I copy.

0: 7, your case number is 1239-1239.
1: I copy, and he does have the IID installed.
2: Can you say your case number? It's Sam driving.
1: Sure. It's 204, in service.
0: Copy. Case number is going to be 1919, that's 1919.
2: 26, you can disregard, I'll just handle it.

0: This side 12-7.
1: 12-7.
0: Do you have insurance info on the Oregon plate? The card he showed me expired on the 4th. He's trying to get another one.

0: 15 from 18.
1: Go ahead.
0: I got a pull out in front of PD, the PD to drop off 841 real fast.
1: Alright, copy.

0: dispatch 17.
1: Call. One oh seven, standby, break 8:15. Did you have traffic?
2: I'll be on it. Wait.
1: I copy. 107, go ahead with your traffic.
0: Info's back, James. Case back, Jen, I'm clear.
1: I copy.